these days is different. Oh. Kids don't fight with knives anymore. 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

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They got something to say.

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But of course, they wouldn't leave me alone. My parents tried every trick in the book, from speech therapists to child psychologists. They even tried bribery. I could have anything, as long as I said it out loud.

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My school reports that I showed no interest, a disruptive influence.

0: stopped what she was doing. 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She stared. 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And then the psychiatrist was saying, "Julie, Julie, can you hear me? Can you open your eyes? 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All of a sudden, Julie struck out.
1: The November day I came home, the Christmas decorations were already up. Spray on snow, colored flashing lights, and an artificial tree that played Silent Night over and over again. My parents welcomed me with loving arms that within an hour were back at each other's throats. Normal happy childhood back on course. Batteries not included.

the record label take you out to lunch. You're the one who's gotta pay at the end of the day. And try not to want people to like you too much. You'll just need more and more flatteries to recharge your batteries. And don't let showmanship get more important than honesty. If you don't wanna be so many singers, you see, you don't have to act crazy to do something amazing. You can be just like you should and still do something really good. And even when you know there's nobody listening, say it to yourself, cause it's good for your health. I know nothing makes sense if you think too much. Religion, a pigeon, radios, and television, though it takes so much strength just not to suck. And not to be a cynic looking for another gimmick, but you're distraught at the thought of losing everything again. Then they say it's not the way you play the game, it's if you win. But don't let the record label take you out to lunch, cause every sip of soup has gotta get recouped. Then you get a good review, get a bad review, so don't get suckered either way, cause none of them know you. And don't let the record label take you out to lunch, cause they'll call you a cab and put it on your tab. I'm leaving town for a while, but I'll be in touch. One thing I know is true is that I got a lot to do, and that it takes big heart to make great, great art. And I'm just a little dot in a great big pot, but now that I've started and it's hard to stop, I'm wondering at night about the wrong and right. And is somebody your savior if you owe them back a favor? No, they're not, so there's only one choice that you got. Don't let the record label take you out to lunch. Though the fishes look delicious, someone's gotta do the dishes. People might say you're insane or just looking to complain. And you need them where them need you, so don't fight the hand that feeds you. Everyone's been fair and nice and consider them a friend, but everything still has a price and you don't want to overspend. Cause it's your wallet and your soul when the check comes in the end. No matter what the situation, art, love, occupation, I'll hold off on the hors d'oeuvres, that's not what I'm in it for. I only want what I deserve, I want no less, I want no more.

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0: And no OJ, it ain't fit, so she must have quit. 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
1: Yeah. Yeah. Yeah. Yeah. Yeah. Yeah. Yeah. Yeah.

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I sing along when the DJ throws it on. And if I leave in the night and I fall asleep and wake up, hopefully she got some teeth.

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